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It's called Freaking Out from Dexter and the Moon Rocks on Mix 105.1. I love that song. Thanks for listening. Happy Saturday night. Here's Olivia Rodrigo. New York City.

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0: Monday, 8:20, we'll do it again. A chance for you to win $1,000. And Liveline with Mason is on the radio next. Call him. He's in the studio. He'll take your calls. 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

0: 1051. Party Songs Week and Lifeline. What do you want to hear?
1: Ooh. What song do you want to hear? Can we do Pink Pony?
0: Pink Pony something, yes.
1: Yeah.
0: Who is this?
1: This is Lauren.
0: Where are you calling from?
1: Utah.
0: Oh, what town?
1: Pleasant View.
0: Near Salt Lake?
1: Yeah.
0: What are you doing tonight?
1: Salt Lake. We're just on our way home from Sam's Club.
0: Yeah, did you buy a 30-pack of toilet paper?
1: Nope, we bought candy and all kinds of the groceries.
0: Candy?
1: After a soccer game. It's my daughter's 6th birthday tomorrow.
0: Oh, well, happy birthday to the daughter. What's her name?
1: Her name is Waverly.
0: Waverly. All right, well, Waverly's a big star now. Happy 6th, and thanks for calling Lifeline.
1: Thank you. Thank you much. Appreciate you. I know.

0: playing you guys something.
1: Line line, who sings it?
0: Cisco!
2: Cisco!
3: That's right.
1: Correctamundo, who's this?
0: This is Savannah, Tanika, and Madden.
1: Sounds like me at the dentist. Where are you calling from?
0: Winnipeg.
1: All right. Well, you win a Live Line trophy, which will be at your house in the next couple of weeks. Hang on so we can get your address.
0: Awesome. Thank you.
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2: Sports Car by Tate McRae.
0: Oh, yeah. Perfect party track. It's so sexy.
2: Yeah, I love that song.
0: What's your name? Where are you calling from?
2: I'm Jace Edwards. I'm calling from Wilkesville, Indiana.
0: What are you doing this weekend?
2: I have horse stuff going on.
0: Horse stuff?
2: Yep. I'm going on a big trail ride in Middlebury.
0: Oh, that's awesome. How long have you been doing that?
2: So I was like 11.
0: The only horse I've ever been on was a mechanical horse at Chuck E. Cheese, and I fell off of it. And I thought, I'm never doing that again.
2: Have you been on a mechanical bull?
0: Mechanical bull? No, I've always wanted to do that, though.
2: They're kind of fun, actually.
0: Which part's really fun? Breaking your back or having everybody laugh at you?
2: Yeah. Good question.
0: Well, let's play your song right now. Thanks for calling Liveline.
2: Okay.

0: 651. Hello, Lightline. What do you want to hear?
1: Anything from Sabrina Carpenter,
0: yeah. Okay, maybe Manchild, Taste, Espresso, Tears, Please, Please, Please.
1: Please, please, please.
0: Please, okay, but you have to say please.
1: Please.
0: Who is this?
1: This is Mark and Lucy.
0: Where are you calling from?
1: Winnipeg, Manitoba.
0: Hey, that's great! We have a fabulous woman named Jill here. She's from Winnipeg, except she doesn't live there anymore.
1: Nice!
0: You want to ask her a question that only people from Winnipeg...
1: She'll know that we're going to the Blue Bomber game tonight. She knows what that is.
2: Go Blue!
0: Yeah, all right. And go Sabrina Carpenter. Thanks for calling Live Line.
1: Thank you.

0: Mix 105.1 on the Party Songs Weekend with Sleepy Noah Khan. I don't think people care, though. It's just so big. Top five in a bunch of cities all over North America. And my name's Mason. With the first weekend of fall, we got brand new Taylor Swift. She's got four songs. The Life of a Showgirl, her album that came out almost a year ago, she just put out the Encore edition. It's got Pink Clouding, Babylon, Patient Zero, and Cleveland. We're going to be playing all of them tonight for you. We want to know what you think. The Patient Zero video is out, and it's really, really good, produced by Max Martin and Shellback, who not only did a lot of her biggest hits, but also starting out almost 30 years ago with Britney Spears' Baby One More Time. That was Max Martin's first number one song. And now, I just looked earlier today, he's had 37 number ones. Rihanna, The Weeknd, Backstreet Boys, NSYNC, Justin Bieber, Katy Perry, he did them all. So this better be good, right? Your shout-outs and dedications, what are you doing, where are you going, and who do you want to say hello to? Call or text us right now, 85-LIVELINE. 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Welcome in!
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0: Mix 105.1 on the Party Songs Weekend Lightline. I'm Mason. What do you want to hear?
1: I can't think of the name. It's something like, it talks about like folding the clothes and meeting her at the door. I can't think of the name, though.
0: Oh, wait, that Folded by Kalani.
1: Yes, that's it. Thank you.
0: I'll have your clothes folded. Yeah. Yep. All right, who's this?
1: Lindsay.
0: Lindsay, where are you calling from?
1: Medford, Oregon.
0: And why is that song special to you?
1: I don't know. I just relate to it somehow.
0: Some guy that you think of trying to get him out of your life?
1: There's been a few guys that I've tried getting out of my life, and it makes me think of those moments.
0: What about a guy that you're trying to get into your life? You'd fold his clothes.
1: Yes, actually, I fold my husband's clothes regularly.
0: Oh, well, that's not, I'm sure he appreciates that. And what does he do? He calls you beautiful and stuff?
1: Yeah. Yes, he does.
0: Wow, what a stand-up guy. All right, well, here's your song. Thanks for

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0: 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Hi, hi, call me right now. My name's Mason, 85 Live Line. What do you want?
1: Hi, Mason. It's Whitney here.
0: Whitney Houston?
1: We would like to... Well, gosh, I wish.
0: I bet she does, too.
1: We heard, and it was about 6:06 p.m., and you played a song. You played Pink Pony Club for a girl named Waverly who was turning 6.
0: Yeah.
1: Now, I have a daughter named Waverly.
2: Really?
1: And we've never heard that name before, so we were wondering where she was from.
0: Oh, she was from Utah.
1: Okay, we're in Canada here, so we're just making sure we've got no doubles.
0: Well, how about we play a song for your Waverly?
1: My Waverly would love to hear anything by Benson Boone.
0: Okay. Every kid loves him and K-pop Demon Hunters, Imagine Dragons. It's crazy.
1: Yeah, you got it.
0: Oh my.
1: Yeah, Benson Boone, anything for her. As long as we know she's the only one in Winnipeg, Manitoba, Canada.
0: Thanks for calling Liveline. Have a great weekend.

0: Hello, Liveline. What do you want to hear?
1: Could you put on Country Roads?
0: Country Roads, take me home.
1: Yes.
0: To a place where I belong. West Virginia, Mountain Mama. That one?
1: Yeah.
0: No, we don't have that. Maybe something else?
2: Can you play something by Taylor Swift?
0: Oh, how about one of her new songs? She just put out four of them.
2: Do you want Patient Zero that you just heard?
0: Well, we just played that one, but she has three others.
2: Yeah, let's do a new one.
0: Okay, how about Cleveland?
1: Yeah.
0: Have you heard it before?
1: No.
0: But it's Taylor Swift, so everything she does is great, right?
1: Yeah.
0: She could sit and scream into a microphone for 9 hours, and you'd say, oh, my God, it's so creative and amazing. What's your name?
1: Daxton.
0: Where are you calling from?
1: Canada. Winnipeg.
0: Oh, my God. Flooding in tonight. Thanks for calling Liveline. Here's your song.
1: Okay.
0: Go to Cleveland someday.

0: 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Live line. Hi, what do you want to hear?
1: Hi, anything by Billie Eilish is fine.
0: Okay.
1: This is Lucy.
0: Hey, Lucy. How about Birds of a Feather?
1: Birds of a Feather sounds wonderful. Thank you.
0: You're welcome. Where are you calling from?
1: We are calling from Putney, Vermont.
0: Oh.
1: My son, Ellen.
0: Yeah. What's going on tonight?
1: We just got back from a lovely dinner.
0: What'd you have?
1: Over in Keene. It was, what was the name of the place?
2: Madame Cherie's. This place is awesome.
1: Madame Cherie,
0: well.
2: They had like this Dolly Parton drag show, and they had like all these people dressed up. It was sick.
0: Wow, dinner and a show.
2: Yeah. Yeah.
0: That's pretty cool. I'll have to check it out sometime. And now they owe us a check for all that free advertising. Let's play your song. Thanks for calling Liveline.
1: Thank you. Have a good one.
0: Hey, you

0: 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Hello, Lifeline. What do you want to hear?
1: Hey, can I hear Just Can't Get Enough by Black Eyed Peas?
0: Yeah, that was their last hit with Fergie. Because apparently she had enough.
1: Yeah, it was.
0: And who is this?
1: This is JT.
0: And where are you calling from?
1: Talladega.
0: Is your last name Penny?
1: No.
0: No? What are you doing tonight?
1: I'm just sitting at my house listening to the radio and watching a fire outside of my house.
0: You're washing what? Your toes?
1: No. watching a fire in a fire pit.
0: You're washing a fire?
1: No, watching. W-A-T-C-H.
0: Oh, you're washing your mother?
1: No.
0: What did you do? You bought a dog on eBay? No, I'm just kidding. Here's your sign. Thanks for calling my plan. Bye. Bye.

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I hope Taylor Swift doesn't get upset. We're talking Makia, 22 years old. Two of the 10 most streamed songs in the world right now by Adela. Not Adele. Adela. One's called Ain't in L.A. This one's number one on Spotify worldwide.

0: the new Taylor Swift tracks, Cleveland and Patient Zero. She's got two others, and we're going to play them later on, so make sure you're here. Also, whatever you want, this is an all-request show. If you like it, we play it. And if you're doing something tonight, we want to know about it. If you're heading out to the bars, driving around the clubs, or you're with your friends and families, chilling in the backyard, maybe a bonfire, you have the Liveline app, which we hope you download, and you're listening all by yourself in your room. That's okay. We're here to keep you company. Now, though,
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0: Tech gloves.
1: Oh my gosh, you're the winner! Yes, Mr. Rubber Glove. Who's this?
0: All right, this is Pablo.
1: Where are you calling from?
0: Baltimore.
1: Where?
0: From Baltimore, but driving to Ocean City, Maryland.
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0: Awesome.
1: Robert Paul will be thrilled. You don't know who that is, but he knows who he is.
0: I know.
1: He's the guy who runs the radio station.
0: Gotcha. Not me.
1: No. We're going to send you a fabulous Liveline trophy. Also, a pack of latex gloves. How about that?
0: Oh, can't wait to use them.
1: For all those dirty jobs you do.
0: Oh, exactly. Got to keep the hands clean, right?
1: Yes. Make sure to wrap it up.

0: 1051.
1: Hello, Liveline. Who's this?
2: Hey, it's Caleb. Do you guys have cat's eye? Anything by them? I like anything.
0: All right. Is that for you or your child?
2: Me, actually.
0: Oh, really? Wow. That never happens. Yeah. It's always some parent calling and they want to hear it for their kid.
2: No, that's all me. I like those girls.
0: I'm sure they'd like you, too. Where are you calling from?
2: LaGrange, Georgia. I actually called in once and won one of the games you guys are playing.
0: Oh, cool. Do you still have your prize?
2: Still have it on my nightstand.
0: Oh, well, that's nice. So you can go to bed with me every day. So to speak. Let's play Animal. How about that one?
2: I love it.
0: Okay. Thanks for calling Liveline. Have a great night.
2: You too.
0: Bye.

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1: Hi there. Is this Mason?
0: Well, it depends. Do I owe you money?
1: No, you don't. I actually just wanted to know how old you are, because I saw your picture and I just figured your voice sounds way too old for your face.
0: Actually, I'm 25. People think I look like I'm 15, but they think I sound like I'm 50.
1: Honestly, they're not wrong. But you're a great DJ, you're a VJ or whatever host.
2: Oh, lucky,
1: all I want to say, my buddy Tony, he's been like, it's my favorite guy, it's Mason. Anyways, just want to say, he's calling from Winnipeg, and I would love to request No Broke Boys, please.
0: Oh, that's a great party song. Yeah, we haven't played that in, what, like a year?
1: Or like 5 minutes.
0: We used to play the crap out of it, though. It's great for this time of day.
1: You know what? It's actually my ringtone, so it's kind of great.
0: Really? You must not get a lot of calls, otherwise you'd be sick of it.
1: You know what? I usually keep my phone on vibrate.
0: Oh, yeah. I understand that.

for the One Note Challenge. My name's Mason. You just got to be first to call us correctly, identifying the title and artist of this massive hit song off the very first note. About 15 years ago, it was one of the biggest songs, and it still is. We need the title and the artist. Call now and win. 85 Live Line. That's 85 Live.

0: 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Lightline, what song was on the One Note Challenge?
1: Is it Pitbull, Give Me Everything?
0: Yes, it is!
2: Yes!
0: You're the winner! Congratulations. Who's this?
1: It's Jay.
0: Jay, where are you calling from?
1: I'm calling from Walker, Minnesota.
0: You're going to have to wake up a little bit, Jay. Sounds like you just got out of a cave.
1: I just got off work.
0: Oh, same thing, right?
1: Yeah.
0: Exhausted. We have something to make this whole day a lot better after all the crap that you deal with. A Liveline trophy, Jay.
1: Thank you, Mason.

0: 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Hello, Lifeline.
1: It's Andrew and Rose from Keene, New Hampshire. I guess I want to request a song. Let's play Little John Get Low.
0: Oh, that's a great party song. Get everybody moving now.
1: Nah, let's just turn it over. Turn it down for what? Keene, New Hampshire.
0: Oh, now you want Turn Down for What?
1: Yeah.
0: No, let's do Get Low. That's a better song.
1: Get Low?
0: Yeah, from the window to the wall. So the sweat dropped down my, you know.
1: You know what I'm talking about.
0: Yeah.
1: Well, can I just say something over the radio?
0: Yeah, what do you want to say? Are you going to say it?
1: Rose, will you marry me? This is for my girl. She's right next to you on the outdoor.
0: What did she say?
1: She's redder than a freaking cherry apple right now.
0: Oh, well, now we need the reaction.
1: Yeah, I knew we needed the reaction. Here she is.
2: Oh, no. Hello.
0: Is it a yes or a no for him?
2: It's a yes, for sure.
0: Oh, my God! Oh! A proposal on live national radio. This is only the second time it's ever happened. This wasn't planned, was it? You guys aren't already, like, married for 30 years or something?
2: No.
0: Are you crying?
2: No.
0: Oh, sounds like you are. Are you emotional? Oh,
2: a little. I do love the guy.
0: Well, I sure hope so.
2: A lot.
0: That's the first part of marriage, right?
2: Oh, it's all of marriage.
0: So what about the other guy that you called us with yesterday?
2: What?
0: No, I'm just kidding.
2: I was going to say, what?
0: All right, well, you two have a happy, healthy life, and call me back in a week and let us know when the wedding planning starts and all that stuff. We're so happy for you.
2: Thank you.

0: live line. What do you want to hear?
1: Hey, it's Maxine. Do you have any, like, Fall Out Boy Weezer type beats?
0: Oh, well, how about something by Fall Out Boy?
1: Perfect.
0: You like Thanks for the Memories, Sugar We're Going Down?
1: Thanks for the Memories. Good, yeah.
0: And actually, the title's Thanks for the Memories, because they take out all the vowels.
1: Oh, yeah?
0: Yeah. You know why they did that?
1: I don't.
0: Because back in the early days, their song titles were really, really long. And so they did that as a joke, like to shorten the title of the song.
1: Oh, yeah. That way it would fit on the scrolling thing or whatever, yeah.
0: Well, I don't even know if that's what it was. I think they just love trolling their fans.
1: Yeah, just trolling. That's legit. That's good.
0: Where are you from, Maxine?
1: Originally, I'm from Oklahoma, but right now I'm from Peoria, Illinois.
0: Oh, cool. Well, Oklahoma's okay. Here's your song. Thanks for calling Live Line.
1: Thank you. Bye. I'm gone.

0: Mix 105.1. And thanks for being here tonight on Liveline, the Party Song's first fall weekend. My name's Mason. We really do appreciate it. All kinds of stuff going on. Of course, we've played two of the new Taylor Swift songs. We still have two more left. They are Babylon and Pink Clouding, and they're kind of slow. I don't know if we should play them because they're just kind of depressing, and this is all about upbeat and stimulation and energy and hoo-ha. And the phones are kind of dead tonight, too, and this is a thing that people in radio have experienced for literally decades. They always say, like, the end of August and all through September, it's just really, really slow on the phones, and we are experiencing that firsthand tonight. So if you've had trouble getting through in the past, not now. Right now, 85-LIVELINE's the number. You just call or text us. No busy signals. That's 85-LIVELINE. Your shout-outs, dedications, and requests. I want to talk to you.
1: Don't like intelligent conversation? You'll like this show.
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0: Girlfriend by Avril Lavigne.
1: Oh, yes, I can. Who's this?
0: My name's Courtney.
1: Where are you calling from, Courtney?
0: Marion, North Carolina. It's a super small southern town.
1: Oh, no, I know where that is. We actually get some calls from there. It's surprising, right?
0: Yeah.
1: What made you want to hear that?
0: I'm currently on my way home from the homecoming football game, and I honestly just want something to kind of pep me up before bed.
1: This is perfect for that. When I was in high school, our football team, they played Skater Boy. They got the whole pep band to do Skater Boy.
0: Oh, nice.
1: Yeah, it was really, really fun. And we'll play your Avril right now.
2: Avril,
1: let's say.
2: Avril!
1: That's right. Thanks for calling Liveline.
0: Thank you. Bye.

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0: Oh, that's a great song. That was her first hit.
2: I know, I love it.
0: It's 9 years ago. Who's this?
2: This is Sadie.
0: And where are you calling from?
2: Kingston, Ontario.
0: Oh, well, I have news for you. We have our friend John here. He's from Ontario.
2: Oh, really?
0: Yeah, say hi to John.
2: Hello.
3: Hi.
0: They let him out of the hospital for a day.
2: Oh, my God.
0: No.

0: 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Your shout-outs, dedications, requests on the Party Songs weekend. 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What do you want to hear?
1: Hi. Could I request a Cyclone by Baby Bash for my wife, Natasha?
0: Yeah, absolutely. Why do you want to hear that?
1: It's her one of her favorite, if not her favorite, song. I've always wanted to put in a request for it.
0: Great party song. We play this probably once a week.
1: Oh, perfect.
0: What's your name? Where are you calling from?
1: It's Jordan, and we're calling from Brandon, Manitoba.
0: Brandon, Manitoba. 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

0: Live line, hi, what do you want to hear?
1: Can you play Baby Doll?
0: By Dominic Fike. Well, we played it just less than an hour ago. Maybe something else?
1: Maybe like that one, like, Spanish song.
0: Oh, Baby Wow.
1: Okay, maybe Baby Wow, then can you play that one?
0: So from Baby Doll to Baby Wow.
1: Yeah.
0: That's pretty funny. What's your name?
1: My name is Barrett, and I'm calling from Effingham.
0: Effingham, Kansas. What are you doing tonight?
1: Nothing much. We're playing card games.
0: Oh, well, it sounds like a great effing time.
1: 21.
0: This is the number one song in the world on Spotify right now.
1: It is?
0: Yeah, by Carol G. She's huge.
1: That's cool.
0: She's Colombian.
1: Nice talking to you.
0: Oh, thank you. What, do you got to go clean your room or something?
1: No, I cleaned it last week. It looks pretty good still.
0: Oh, well, that's good. Hey, thanks for calling Liveline.
1: You too.

0: 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Hello, Liveline. What do you want to hear?
1: Stupid Song by Olivia Rodrigo.
0: Oh, Stupid Song. Yeah, it's a great song. It's our number one song.
1: Yeah, it is a great song.
0: And we'll play that song. Who is this?
1: Jeremy from Bemidji, Minnesota.
0: What are you doing tonight?
1: They just tuned into your radio just now and just listen to it.
0: Oh, cool. Well, we appreciate you being here tonight.
1: Yeah.
0: And have a great weekend. Welcome to fall.

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1: Hello, Lightline. What do you want to hear?
2: Yo, me, Ben Calpera, checking in from the one and only Electric City, the party city of the world. You know, they call it the home of the office in Scranton, Pennsylvania.
1: Yeah. Hey, what's all that noise in the background? It's clicking.
2: Oh, we're all partying over here. I don't know. I'm getting drunk, partying, listening to you, minding my own business. They're all partying.
1: Oh, can you get them all to scream and yell for us?
2: I don't think they will, but no, they're all over there minding their business. They're all like chilling out. And I told them, I said, I'm calling Liveline, and they're like looking at me like I have five heads. I would love to hear Sia. Anything from Sia.
1: Oh, how about Titanium?
2: Yeah.
1: That's that
2: like who? David Guetta, right?
1: Yeah. What a masterful producer. Just one of the best of all time.
2: Absolutely. We love that song, and of course we love you, and I'm glad that you can play Sia for us tonight.
1: All right. Well, you have a great night, and thanks for calling Liveline. See ya.

0: 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Lifeline, my name's Mason on the Party Songs Weekend. It's kind of crazy. That's not really a party song at all, but everybody loves it and they keep requesting it. Noah Kahan, a sold out tour and the album all over the world. Earlier tonight, we promised that we would play the four new Taylor Swift songs. Well, we did two of them. And we didn't do the other two because they're really slow. They're kind of depressing. Not a lot of great feedback on them. But we're going to make a deal with you right now because we haven't played either of them in about 2 hours. So any of the four new Taylor Swift songs that you want to hear, if anybody, literally anybody, calls up in the next 15 minutes and asks us for them, we will play it. In fact, we'll play all four in the next 15 minutes if somebody calls up and asks for them. I want to see if there's really a high demand for this or if all that Taylor Swift hype is just a jip. I don't know, but we've got a whole hour of throwbacks kicking off in just a few minutes, so stay tuned and make sure to send us your request. 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It's the first weekend of fall. What are you doing? You having a party? 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Oops.
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6: That's not the song, but I'm trying to pull the crowd here. Choosing Texas? Didn't we just hear that? Or Choosing Texas?
5: Oh, you can't go wrong with that. Who's this?
6: This is Pedro.
5: And where are you calling from?
6: Allen, Washington.
5: What's going on tonight?
6: You know, just kind of just out of the hot tub. You're having a good time.
5: Oh, that sounds like a good way to start the official fall season.
6: Yeah, that's right.
5: We appreciate you being here chilly tonight. Number one song of the year.
6: Well, there we go.
5: Thanks for calling Liveline.
6: Yeah, you bet.
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1: Hey, I think they have last like.
0: Hello?
1: Right now.
0: Live line?
1: Hello?
0: Hey.
1: I want to hear all of Taylor Swift's new songs.
0: All of them? No, you can only pick one. That's the rule.
1: Oh, only one?
0: Yeah, yeah. We'd only play all four if we got like four different callers, but you're literally the only person.
1: The patient, patient zero.
0: Patient zero, yes. All right.
1: Yeah.
0: We'll get that on. Who's this?
1: It's Leonard from Kingston,
0: Ontario. What are you doing tonight?
1: Just sitting out by a fire having a couple drinks.
0: Oh, cool. Who else is there?
1: My mom, my dad, and my aunt and my cousin.
0: Oh, fabulous. Get everybody to scream and yell for us.
2: Wish you were here.
0: There we go. Hey, I wish I was there too. You guys sound like fun.
1: All righty.
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7: What if you play something like Black Eyed Peas?
6: Oh, yeah. Maybe I Got a Feeling, Boom Boom Pow, My Humps, Meet Me Halfway.
7: Yeah. Any of those. Boom Boom Pow is really good.
6: Okay, we'll do it. Boom Boom now.
7: Thank you.
6: Who's this?
7: This is Kate.
6: And where are you calling from, Kate?
7: I'm from Minnesota. I've never listened to the radio in my life like this, but my I got a new car and it's so old that it doesn't have anything to like play music with. It doesn't have any Bluetooth system, so I've been listening to this station and I've been loving it.
6: Wow, well now you have a good impression. Yeah, most radio stations, you turn them on, you're like, oh, I'm never listening to that again.
7: Exactly. But I enjoy the calling portion. I wasn't going to, but I was like, oh, this is fun.
6: Yeah, we get a lot of really cool people like you on the show, and I think that's what makes it the most enjoyable, is just hearing different voices and culture.

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1: Oh.
2: With the weather update of this nor'easter.
1: I know. The storm's got everybody thinking the world's going to end. If it's anything like the ones in the past, nothing happens at all. We're all fine.
2: Oh, my word. Can we hear Believe by Cher?
1: By Cher. Her name is Cher.
4: Do you believe in love and love?
1: Hey, no, I think we have to play that now, yeah.
2: On Y101.
1: How many cigarettes do you smoke to sound like
2: Jordan
1: that?
2: Jordan De Silva on the weather check.
1: Oh, is she here with us?
2: Y101. I will tell Jordan to give us an update of Y101.
1: Oh, you're not with her right now?
4: No.
1: Oh. Well, what good are you? All right, well, let's play your song. Thanks for calling Liveline.
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1: All right.

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1: Lose Yourself.
0: Oh, yes, of course. What's your name?
1: Maddie. I'm calling from Brainerd, Minnesota.
0: And what are you doing tonight?
1: Hanging out with my boyfriend. We're playing Mario.
0: Yeah, Mario what?
1: Mario Party.
0: Mario Party. Ooh, yeah, I used to own all the Mario games back in the day. Mine was Mario Kart, the one that I kicked ass on. Nobody could beat me on that.
1: I like to play that more, too, but he doesn't like to play it because he loses.
0: Well, that's usually what stops people from wanting to play it. My dad and I used to play baseball on Wii Sports, and he would always win, and I would literally cry and throw the remote across the room, and he's like, we're not playing this anymore until you can do it without throwing a fit.
1: Yeah, that's pretty much how my boyfriend does.
0: What's his name?
1: Kyle Furman.
0: All right. Thanks for being on Lifeline. Have a great night.
1: Thank you, too.
0: Bye.
2: Look, if you had one shot or one opportunity to seize everything you ever wanted in one moment, would you capture it?

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0: Lightline, hi, what do you want to hear?
1: Tonight, I would like to hear The Black Parade by All American Rejects. No, My Chemical Romance.
0: Yeah, there you go. The emo anthem of everybody in the 2000s.
1: Yes.
0: What song does that, what memory does that remind you of?
1: Oh, I've always imagined I'm in the medical field, but I've always imagined my funeral and that being the song I get carried out to.
0: Oh, is that what you want?
1: Yes.
0: I always want all the people who betrayed me to rest my casket down into the ground when I die so that they can let me down one more time.
1: There you go. But my birthday's next Tuesday, so.
0: Oh, happy early birthday. That. What are you going to do?
1: Thank you. I don't know yet, but I'm a Libra. I always come up with something.
0: Oh, gosh. You're one of those people.
1: No.
0: I'm a Libra. I'm just that way.
1: No, it has a lot to do with the psychology of it, but yeah.
0: Oh, okay. Well, what's your name? Where are you calling from?
1: My name is Julia Chacheret, and I am calling currently from Marion, Indiana.
0: All right. Thanks for calling Lightline. Here's your song.
1: Thank you.
0: Hot Topic employees are going crazy.
1: Have a good night.
0: Bye.

0: 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Hello.
1: Hello.
0: Hey, what do you want to hear?
1: What do I want to queer? Let's see. My birthday is on Monday.
0: Oh.
1: Can you guess who this is?
0: This sounds like gay Chris from Cape Cod.
1: Yes. Well, you know, I'm in Florida, so gay Chris from Florida.
0: Oh, yeah. They'll love you down there.
1: Ugh, I hate it here. Well, that's a good song. Okay, anyways, how about something like Rihanna? Like, what's that song, Hey Mr. DJ, Don't...
0: Oh, Ponder Replay.
1: Yeah, that song. Okay.
0: Yeah, that was her first hit. She was only 17 when that came out.
1: Wow, that was young. Yeah. Now she's like, what, 50?
0: Yeah, 50. She looks amazing. Oh. Even if.
1: Okay, well, play the song. I can't hear it because I don't have the station down here, but
0: no,
1: play it for
0: get
1: me.
0: Get the Live Line app.
1: You guys. I know, I can't download anything. My phone's old.
0: Like Rihanna.
1: I know.
0: No, I'm just kidding.
1: Someday.
0: All right, let's play the song, and I don't know what the purpose is because you're not even going to hear it, but everybody else will.

0: 105.1. Liveline Rewind. What do you want to hear?
1: Low from Flo-Rida.
0: Oh, Flo-Rida.
1: Yeah.
0: Well, some people say Flo-Rider, Flo-Rida.
1: Yeah.
0: That's okay. We know what you meant. We're nice people. What's your name?
1: Natalie.
0: Natalie, where are you calling from?
1: Springfield, Idaho.
0: And what's going on tonight?
1: I'm just playing outside.
0: Playing outside?
1: Yeah.
0: In the dark?
1: Yeah.
0: Is that dangerous?
1: I don't know.
0: Have you ever done it before?
1: Yeah.
0: And what do you do outside? Just run around and scream or what?
1: I have a swing set and a trampoline.
0: Oh, and a trampoline. Well, those are really fun in the dark because you don't know where you might land. That's the thrill of it all. Well, while you're bouncing up and down to the music, thanks for calling Liveline.

0: What do you want to hear?
1: A song? Something Britney Spears.
0: Oh, yeah.
1: For my daughter, Kate. Do you have Circus?
0: Circus. For some reason, I just thought she would say Circus. Crazy. And what's your name?
1: My name is Esteban, but her name is Kate.
0: And where are you two from?
1: We're from
2: Kingston, Ontario.
0: There you go. She's getting her radio experience.
1: This is the first time.
0: The first time is always the best.
1: We like to say first time, long time.
0: All right.
1: First time talker, long time listener.
0: Well, thanks for being on Live Line, and here's your song. Have a great night.
1: Thank you.

0: 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Live Line Rewind, what do you want to hear?
1: I told you it would work. I told you. Yes. Hi.
0: Hi. I feel so honored.
1: Can you play Song by 21 Pilots?
0: Oh, yeah. I could do Ride, Stressed Out, Heathens.
1: Stressed Out.
0: That is a good one. Why do you want to hear it?
1: It's just a good song, and we just got a squishy butter, so I guess, like, you get your stress out of it. But we're at a sleepover, so we just want to have some fun.
0: Well, wait a minute. You said a squishy butter?
1: Yeah. One of the viral squishy butter things.
0: Oh, yeah, yeah, yeah. Everybody's talking about them.
1: I know.
0: It sounds too good to be true. Like, I want to eat it.
1: They have a squishy cheese. Yeah.
0: Oh,
1: squishy
0: no.
1: Pickle and a squishy duck.
0: I'm from Wisconsin, and that doesn't even sound appealing to me. And we're supposed to love cheese. Where are you from?
1: Wisconsin.
0: Oh, you're in Wisconsin. What city?
1: Trempealeau.
0: How do you spell that?
1: Trempealeau.
0: Oh,

0: calls, texts, and messages. The countdown of North America's most requested songs starts now. Liveline Big Three.
1: And Malcolm Todd. It's so interesting. We were talking about this yesterday, too. He's going to be in concert in Boston, and I get to see him. And they're not letting us record anything. So it's like a meet and greet, VIP. You think, oh, you work for the radio station. You get to, you know, ask him some questions, right? Maybe put him on the show that we do live all over North America. No, we don't get anything like that either. So if you know somebody who knows Malcolm Todd, maybe you can hook us up. Seems like the radio people, they don't care about us anymore. Earrings number three, most requested.

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1: Tame Impala, Loser. 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My name is Mason. Kevin Parker sings, writes, produces.

0: 1051. We really do base this show around you, your life, your friends, your music. Oh, but I gotta ask a favor right now. If you're driving in the car late at night, please, I don't care how cold it is outside with this fall weather, roll down the window and crank up the radio as loud as you possibly can, whether you're out in the middle of nowhere or a very busy neighborhood where everyone's trying to sleep. This song is gonna just make you laugh because it's so weird, but it's also so good. It's called Speakers Blowing by Funk Tribu, and we played it for the first time, like, I don't know, 7 months ago, and it's kind of become a cult classic around here. The Party Songs Weekend. My name's Mason. Thanks for being who you are, for being here with us. We are back next week to do it all over again. The best is yet to come if you be your dreams.
1: I'll keep going, go, go, my speaker going, I'll keep

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2: 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And our friends from the Humane Society join us with Tess, the red healer, ready for adoption. We begin today with Gwen from the Humane Society, bringing in Tess, the beautiful Australian cattle dog who is currently up for adoption.
3: Gwen is here from the Humane Society of Utah, and Gwen has brought a special guest with her. And this is...
4: It's Tess. Tess.
3: And Tess is a herding dog, right, of some sort?
5: Yeah, so she's a red healer.
3: Red healer.
5: Yeah.
3: Mm-hmm. And where... And
4: I've heard of the blue healer. I haven't heard of the red healer. What's the difference?
3: Well, this look at the dog.
4: I want the professional to tell me about
5: that. You know what? It is just the color. They are technically the same breed. They're also called Australian cattle dogs. So it's just kind of what people like to call them. But same as a blue healer, just a different color.
3: Mm. Tess, how old is Tess? Do we know?
5: We think Tess is around 11 years old. Mm-hmm. We don't know exactly for sure. So she came to us from Salt Lake County Animal Services.
3: She looks as though she's had a rough time here and there.
5: Yeah, you know, she's a little nervous being out and about. We don't know her full history since she came from another shelter. Mm-hmm. But, you know, she is actually really pretty chill. She's become an office favorite at our shelter. So she spent a lot of time in our offices over in admin. Mm-hmm. And she's just easygoing. She likes to hang out. She likes to lay at your feet. She loves to play fetch. Still mm-hmm. loves, even mm-hmm. though she's a little bit older. But you know, on the way up here, the elevator was a little scary.
4: But she's calmed down. She's just chilling out on the floor right now. You can see her at x96.com/live.
3: She's a really, really remarkable animal. I know of herding dogs, and my sister-in-law, Julie, she has a herding dog named Wyatt, and Wyatt sticks like glue to her son. I mean, they are inseparable.
4: Mm.
3: And
4: they're bonded.
3: And you can tell that that dog looks out for that mm-hmm. kid all the time. Just make sure. I never lets him out of his sight. And I think Tess is a similar.
5: Yeah, she loves to be by her people, so she likes to hang out. And, like, as you can see now, she's laying down right by my feet. Mm-hmm. You know, she really likes to be by her people. Mm-hmm. So that is very typical of herding breeds.
4: You know, the nice thing about getting an older dog, they're potty trained. They're trained to just hang out with the family. You don't have to go through all the puppiness. Yep. It's all that's done already.
5: Not all the crazy T-Rex energy in the puppy. Yep. Yep. You know. And she actually walks great on a leash. So if you're looking for someone to stroll around the block with you and not pull you off your feet, she's mm-hmm. the girl for you.
3: I saw a woman yesterday crossing the street on like a 9th East. And she had a dog on a really short leash, and she was a very slim woman, young woman, and this was a big dog, like a huge, and you could see the dog was just pulling her along. I thought, this cannot be fun.
5: She was along for the ride,
3: yeah,
5: you know?
3: That's right. Tess, the other dog I was talking about, Wyatt, you almost don't need a leash with Wyatt. He'll just walk by your side and doesn't run off or...
5: Yep, I have a herding breed at home, and, you know, he's always at my side, and I rarely have him on a leash, especially when we're out hiking. I never have to worry about that dog running off. If I call him, he is there.
3: What kind of a family you think would be good for Tess?
5: Yeah, you know, she would probably fit in with just about any family. She probably would do best without any super young or rambunctious dogs who like to get in other dogs' spaces. Mm-hmm. She does go on buddy walks at her shelter, and she's fine being around the other dogs. But, you know, she's made it to a point in life where she doesn't have to put up with the youngins jumping on her.
4: I get it. So. Me too, Tess.
6: Amen.
3: You ought to see Gina. She just shoves them aside. No, get away from me. So Tess is, you can adopt Tess right now.
5: Yep, you can adopt her. She's also open for foster if anybody wants to foster her as well. She goes home with a gray muzzle bag, which is a bag full of treats and goodies if she's adopted. Mm-hmm. But yeah, you can come down and meet her today.
3: And what does it cost to do that?
5: Her adoption fee is name your own price. So you don't have to pay anything, or you can make a $5 donation or a $100 donation, whatever you want.
4: Looking for a home.
5: Yep.
3: The Tess needs to be with somebody.
4: Yeah.
3: She just needs to be in a place. And just, I feel like she's, I just looking at her, I think this dog has had some troubles and, just wants somebody to take care of her.
5: And she's actually been one of our longest stay dogs, and we can't quite figure out why, because she is just fabulous in our offices. Everyone mm-hmm. loves her in our admin building. Don't let her age fool you, because she has a lot of pep in her step still. Yep. And if you watch her play fetch, you'd be like, wait, how old are you?
3: It's Tess. You can probably find Tess on the website.
4: I just went to UtahHumane.org. That's a great place to start, by the way. They have pictures that, and you update these often, right?
5: Every 30 minutes.
4: Every 30 minutes.
6: Wow.
3: But please, I can't have a dog. So please, somebody adopt Tess today. I want to see Tess have a nice life. Yeah. Needs to have a nice life. Just go to UtahHumane.org, or you can go to the office. Where is it?
5: Yeah, we're located at 4242 South, 300 West in Murray, right off the freeway.
6: You just see that sign all the time, the puppies and the kitties on it. What else you got going on at the Humane Society?
5: Coming up in October, we have our annual gala. For anybody who's interested in coming, it's old Hollywood theme. It's our largest fundraiser of the year. So anyone who's interested, just check out our website.
3: Where is it?
5: It'll be at the Hyatt downtown on October 17th, starting at 6 p.m. So lots of fun and goodies. There's a fancy dinner and
3: cocktails,
5: open bar, for those who enjoy that. Live and silent auction. We'll have a puppy runway show. So VIP with puppy area too. So lots of fun stuff.
3: So the gala information is on the website as well.
4: Yep, I was just looking at it. Go to news and events. It's right there on their events calendar.
3: You can buy tickets right there.
5: Yep.
3: UtahHumane.org. Please, somebody adopt Tess today. Let us know, will you? Just let Katie know.
5: We will.
3: Okay.
5: We will.
3: All right.
6: Thanks a lot. Thanks for coming.
3: Thanks, Gwen.
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7: Who's that journalist? 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Gerke. 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
3: Yes, it is. Robert Gerke, a reporter and columnist for the Salt Lake Tribune.
8: It is.
3: SLTrib.com. Two stories that you've been working on, and I think we touched on both of them this week. Which one do you want to start with?
8: Oh, well, let's talk about Lieutenant Governor.
3: Okay, Deidre Henderson. Now the
8: I noticed that was a boner candidate.
4: She won today. Yeah. She didn't win. What's happening to her won?
3: The Department of Justice is, wasn't it Trump just going on and on all the time about they're weaponizing the Justice Department against me? And,
8: oh, yeah. And well, do unto others, I guess. I don't know.
3: Jeez. I mean, this is just unconscionable.
8: Well, and it's mostly the blue states he's going after.
3: Oh,
8: but
3: yeah.
8: Utah's sort of that rare exception where they aren't playing ball with him. And they're demanding the voter rolls so they can scour them for undocumented people or people who are voting illegally. And,
3: that's not the only reason they want them.
8: Well, there are many reasons. Some of it's intimidation. Some of it's just meddling. But most of the states haven't turned them over. In a couple, the attorney generals have done it without the cooperation, I guess, of the secretaries of state there. But, yeah, Lieutenant Governor Henderson says Utah law has these privacy provisions in it, and she's not turning it over. And now there's threats of criminal investigations into her and noncompliance with the Civil Rights Act and the Voting Rights Act. And so, but she's standing firm on this. She's not inclined to budge. She's said she's willing to, go to court if necessary. She's already being sued by the Justice Department.
4: And why it's do just I this feel ongoing... like she's not getting support, though? Why do I feel like she's alone in the wind and nobody's standing with
8: we
4: her?
8: We actually asked her about that yesterday, and she said the governor's had her back the whole way because she's, he's a former lieutenant governor. Obviously, if there was friction there, that might become a problem. The attorney general is working with her on, the defense of her position. There are some, I think, in the House that in particular who would like to see her roll over and, you know, not fight this. But so far, knock on wood, she's held the line.
9: How about the county clerks?
8: The county clerks, well, it's interesting. She says the county clerks are all on her, or by and large on her side, too. I think there's maybe the Utah County clerk is a little bit of an exception. And they joined her yesterday in filing this, a dozen of the county clerks joined her yesterday in filing this amicus brief before the U.S. Supreme Court. They're trying to decide if Trump's postal service rule is going to take effect. And this is a rule that says mail-in ballots have to be scanned and have a barcode on them, be scanned in advance, and then when they're counted, just sort of a tracking system.
9: Yeah.
8: The tracking system is not really tested yet. The clerks all say this is impossible. We've already, you know, North Carolina's already sent ballots out. Utah's going to be sending them out shortly. And so, you know, getting them reprinted and all of that is going to be expensive. It's the extra bureaucratic hurdles they have to go through are going to be time consuming. And the election, again, is November 3rd. You know, our ballots will be arriving the first week of October. And so there's just really not enough time to do it. So they're trying to, the lieutenant governor said she's confident that this will, you know, mail-in voting will go as it always has when we cast our ballots.
9: Do you ever ask a question like, does this shake your faith in being a Republican?
8: Yeah, we did ask that, actually. And, you know, and to be fair, like, she's getting threats, like legitimate threats. And she said it's shaken her a little bit. There was one guy on social media yesterday who said she should be in front of a firing squad. You know, this is the type of stuff that I guess flies in this day and age and the politics we live in. But yeah, she said this, but she's also, I think, gratified that there are people who are supporting her in her party and across the political spectrum.
9: We support her in that. So then the other story that that I guess you worked on, we talked about earlier in the week, is the legislature passed a law, no gay pride flags or no other flags.
8: Yeah, no flags outside of a few, you know, the state, the national flag, the POW flag, Olympic flags, college flags. Those are okay. Mm-hmm. But, you know, everything, and it was especially targeting pride flags, obviously.
9: In public buildings.
8: But, yeah, so they passed that last year, and so it's been in place about 16 months now.
9: Or government buildings.
8: On government buildings and schools, you know, that counts as a government building. And so they received about 20 complaints, they said. You know, some of them they didn't have documentation for. But, you know, it's kind of interesting to look at. Some of them, there was somebody complained about a Jack Sparrow flag out at the pool in Harriman that was on display. And, none of these have resulted in anything, right?
9: Right.
8: There's not been any fines because they can fine them up to $500 a day if they don't take it down. But none of them resulted in any fines. A lot of them, there was one that was a Trump flag that was hanging at a UDOT facility in Tabiona. And they had to take that one down. There's some Back the Blue flags, you know, the black and white American flag with the blue stripe. That there was one in the Salt Lake City Police Department.
9: That's for the police.
8: Yeah, it's for the police. And you know, they've typically, you know, this they've just kind of not, they haven't come to anything.
9: Right? What's the one they got from Malaysia or something like that?
8: They got a complaint. This was kind of funny. Shortly after the law passed, the University of Utah has a campus in South Korea. And they got a complaint from South Korea, and they're kind of like looking at each other, shrugging, like, how do we investigate this? Who wants to go to South Korea and figure out if there's a flag there? You know, so it's the whole thing kind of, I got thinking about it because of this issue up in Centerville where there was the city council member who put a pride flag on the dais at the city council meetings. Mm-hmm. And she got a complaint and she said, this is my free expression. You know, this is not a government expression. This is my own thing.
9: Yeah.
8: And they're like, well, yeah, okay, that works. You know, she threatened to sue him and the auditor said, well, there's not a violation. They used the same logic with this police officer in Salt Lake who had the Back the Blue flag, the Thin Blue Line flag up. You know, he said, this is my own flag. It's a reminder of the people I serve with. And so
4: this shouldn't be a thing. Too. Just let people.
8: Well, and that's kind of what the auditor was getting at, I think, when she said, you know, that we're enforcing the law the way we've been directed to do it. But is this a good use of our resources and our time?
4: No.
8: Because we have limited manpower or, you know, personnel. And so, you know, this consumes part of our, you know, part of our bandwidth, and it, maybe somebody else should be doing this.
9: And I think everybody should just put up the flags they want. And put up the flag you want in if you work in a...
4: In your personal space.
9: In your personal space.
8: Well, and that's part of it. If it is in a personal space, if it's not publicly visible, you know, no harm, no foul. It was the Mill Creek Library one was kind of interesting because they had rainbow colored crayons and they had, you know, a rainbow banner hanging from the ceiling and things like that. Their theme for, I think, was Color Our World Reading Month. And so, you know, but somebody complained about it and the auditor looked at it and it's like, no, these aren't flags. You know, these are just displays. And so they were all taken down at the end of the month anyway. So it wasn't, again, no harm, no foul.
4: A lot of nothing. Yeah.
8: A lot of nothing.
6: That's what they do.
8: You know, I did talk to Trevor Lee and he said he thinks that the law is working the way it was intended. He thinks it needs to be tightened up a little bit because of, you know, the Centerville situation where, you know, if it's being displayed in public in a public setting, then he doesn't think that should be allowed. But, you know, he lost his primary, so it'll be up to somebody else, I guess, if they want to try to take a run at that.
9: He's got a perfect place to display a flag. His forehead.
6: Yep. Right on his forehead. Yep.
9: All right. Anyway, Robert,
4: can't let that happen to me.
9: Robert Gerke, Salt Lake Trib, SLTrib.com. Anything you're working on right now you should watch for?
8: So much stuff. Yes, but we'll just keep you in suspense.
6: Okay.
9: All right. All right. All right. Thanks, Bob.
8: Thanks, guys.
6: Thank you very much, Bob.
2: We finished today with veterinarian Josh Davis answering your pet health questions.
9: Dr. Josh Davis is here in the studio with us. He's the chief veterinarian, the head veterinarian at Trilogy Veterinary Clinic in Sandy.
8: Mm-hmm.
9: And I asked you this before, but I don't. Why is it called Trilogy?
10: It's kind of the three parts. So the medical team and then the pet owners and then the pet. So it's kind of that three parts to that. And gotcha. If you do all that right, I think you do a really good job.
9: Yeah. You have to be sort of a psychologist in some instances with the pet owners.
10: Yeah, a lot of times. Yeah. But I think it's good, though, you know, because the pets can't talk to us, and we really rely on good pet owners to do that.
9: So if you have any questions about your puppies and kitties in particular, we would like to hear from you. Just remember, tell us what kind of an animal it is, and we'd like to know the name of your pet as well.
6: Let's go to Leanne first. Hello, Leanne.
9: What's your question,
11: Hi.
9: Leanne? Hi.
11: Actually, I don't have a question. I have a thank you for Dr. Davis and his team and Dr. Aww. Bai. A few weeks ago, I had to bring in my kitty, Moose, and he went into kidney failure. That's like the end of the story.
6: Yeah.
11: And we lost him.
4: Aww.
11: But they were so kind and patient with me as I was like working through all of the sorrow and grief, and then sent me a beautiful card after we lost him, followed up to make sure that, you know, we were all good. And I just wanted to say thank you so much. You guys are amazing.
10: Oh, you're so welcome. And that's how we want everyone to feel when they come and see us, even with those difficult things, because it's, I think it's the hardest part about owning an animal is saying goodbye. It really is. But yeah, thank you so much. We appreciate that.
9: And that's what you were talking
11: really
9: about,
11: is.
9: The trilogy. That trilogy.
10: We've got to have all the parts there. Yep.
9: Thanks for calling us.
6: All right, Leanne.
11: Exactly.
4: I hope you're doing okay.
11: Thank you so much.
6: Thank you. All right, let's go to Todd. Hello, Todd.
9: Todd. What's your question, Todd?
12: Good morning, Dr. Davis. I was going to call ask about, I have a domestic short-haired cat named Wolverine. He's mainly indoors, occasionally in the backyard. But his left eye for the past 2 weeks has just been running a clear liquid, just like almost like tears. Mm-hmm. Occasionally it will kind of become maybe a yellowish to green and kind of get like that. But it's just clear and it's just running like a little tear.
10: Mm-hmm. Yeah, that can be a couple different things. So this time of year, especially if they spend even small amounts of time outside, there's always the chance for allergies or irritation. With seasonal change, we see that a lot. Also, there's always a chance, too, of picking up either an eye infection, because you never know what's going on outside. And so that's possible. And then cats are really good at, even if they don't get in fights or anything, they can bump into things and get scratches on their eyes, too. So I never think it's a bad thing to just get it checked out. rule out some of the normal things, and then sometimes a week or so on some eye drops to help it clear up. And most of the time they do great. But if you don't know, it's just hard to say what the best thing is.
9: All right. So consult with go to the office and consult.
10: Mm-hmm. Yeah. Let us check it out for you.
6: Yeah.
9: All right.
6: There you go, Todd.
12: Oh, well, thank you. Thank you.
9: Veterinarian Trilogy Veterinary Clinic in Sandy. And he's here to answer your questions about your dogs and cats. And then we got a full slate of phones, so I guess we should get to it.
6: Let's begin with Addie. Hello, Addie.
9: Addie, what's your question?
13: Hi, I have a dog. Her name is Remy, and she gets really clogged ears. I usually wipe it down with a Q-tip or a baby wipe, but I was wondering if there's anything I can do to help prevent it.
10: Mm-hmm. Yeah, the dogs, and especially dogs with ear infections or recurring ones, are always something you want to stay on top of, because it can get really bad over time, can be quite painful, also just really bugs them a lot. So making sure that, one is, what are we dealing with? So with ears, a lot of dogs have underlying skin allergies too, and the ears are just part of that process. So is making sure we're covering all of our bases, managing the skin. And then for the ears, is making sure that we're dealing with infections. We have to know what we're dealing with. So I think it's always worth getting them looked at and making a diagnosis, and then being on the right cleaners, and then if necessary, the right medicines, because cleaners don't always kick everything out of there, like yeast or bacteria. So sometimes we have to go to medicines. So I think it's worth getting them looked at and then helping you decide the best route to go, because if you just guess, a lot of times it will get worse if we're not sure what we're dealing with.
9: Okay.
13: Okay, thank you so much.
9: All right. Thanks, Addie.
6: All right. Oh, we had a line drop off while we were on with Addie. So 877-602-9696. Dr. Mike is here.
9: Dr. Mike, how are you today? How are you?
14: I'm well, thank you.
9: Good.
14: I'm hooked up in a cyborg.
9: Yeah. He has his electrodes in his brain.
10: Oh, cool.
9: Parkinson's.
10: Cool.
9: So, Mike.
14: Micro electrodes.
9: I didn't know you had a pet. What's your what's the question?
14: I'm trying to know if there's any good, or what's the best way to trim my cat's claws so it doesn't be a total bloodbath.
10: yeah, bloodbath for you and the cat, maybe, right? Yeah.
14: Mostly for me.
10: Yeah, there's a couple of strategies. I mean, for cats, a lot of times getting them into bundled up into, we call it kitty burritos, but finding they have really good blankets for that, and also just cat kind of containment units that are really good. You can pull out one paw at a time and keep the rest contained. I find there's a treat, they're little tube liquid treats called churus, and those are also fantastic for distracting kitties while you're doing things they don't like. And then for the really difficult ones, I'm also a huge fan of a good little medication called gabapentin. Works great for stressful things too. But the best thing is not to scruff them, not to really hold them down and really stress them out, because they'll just explode and get worse. So you want to try to find the most fearless ways possible to do that.
9: I don't think we ever trim our cat's claws. Is it necessary to do it?
10: A lot of indoor cats, they aren't out and about and running around and getting the wear and tear that they need. So a lot of indoor cats do regularly need it. And but good scratching posts, good things to have them so they can work on that. It can take longer in between, but often they do need to be trimmed. Yeah, because they can hurt themselves if they get too long.
9: And then you got to be careful not to cut into the quick.
10: Exactly.
9: Because then there's a real blood.
10: Yeah, then you'll never have a good time again after that.
9: All right. Thank you, Mike.
6: Thank you, Mike.
14: Thank you.
6: Let's go to Taylor is here. Hello, Taylor.
9: Taylor, what's up? What's your question?
15: Hi. I have a new dog. He's about I got him about a month and a half ago from the Best Friends Society, and he is anxious attachment and will not let me leave a room without him. Yep. And I understand the 3-3-3 rule, but it's honestly driving me crazy, and I want him to get attached to my daughter.
9: What's the 3-3-3 rule?
15: That it takes like 3 days for him to kind of get comfortable, 3 weeks for him to kind of see that this is home, and then 3 months to actually acclimate to, I'm not going to go back to the shelter.
10: Yeah, and I think that's probably roughly true in a lot of cases for sure, just the time, because dogs tend to be routine. They like routine, and so establishing that I think is really important. And also if I think trying to get them a little bit different people that they spend time with, I think that's good, that kind of socialization. So I think you have to be patient and not push it too fast, but also try to get them, you know, socialized as much as possible within their safety limits. And unfortunately, there are some cases where we do, you know, I don't always jump to medication, but sometimes being on behavior meds short term can really reinforce those things. And most dogs don't need to be on stuff like that forever, but sometimes it can help. But taking it easy, getting friends and family involved and, you know, just kind of working on that socialization, I think can benefit.
9: Okay.
15: Awesome. Yeah, he was on trazodone for a minute, mm-hmm. but
9: oh, that worked for me.
15: Yeah.
9: All right.
15: Thank you so much. I appreciate it.
6: Mm-hmm. All right, Taylor. Thank you.
9: Bye.
15: Bye.
6: Heather is here.
9: Hello, Heather. What's your question?
16: Hey. So I love cats. I'm allergic to almost every cat, but I have a 14-year-old that's been begging me for another cat. And I don't know what kind to buy. I've gone through a couple. I know that sounds really bad, but I always try and I've had one cat that's worked and he passed away at a year old, which was really unfortunate. So we're trying to figure out what kind of cat is really non-allergenic, because when you look online, everything says, oh, they're hyperallergenic or mm-hmm. you know what I mean? So mm-hmm. what one is really for people with allergies would be recommended?
10: Yeah, with kitty cats, there's, and depending on what your allergy is, the most common things is, so with any pet, dander, which is just, you know, it's their skin as it dies and flakes off. We've all got that. So some people have a problem with that. And then some people have a problem with actually proteins in the cat's saliva. And so that's where they're, for those types of allergies, the saliva one, there's actually a food, I believe it's Purina that makes that. It's a food that helps kind of decrease your response to the cat and helps with that. So that's something to consider. And then, but at the end of the day, there's not truly a non-allergenic animal. That's just not possible.
4: Not a thing.
10: Yeah. But,

0: But I think that the expectation, you're not going to have any allergies. You know, it's I'd say be careful about that. But the, that diet can be helpful, and then a shorter haired cat can sometimes be helpful.
1: Unfortunately, it sounded like there was an explosion behind you there. Well, did you hear that?
2: Me?
1: Yeah,
3: it was just her.
2: No,
0: well, some wind or something. Oh. Yeah,
2: I didn't hear anything on my end, but. Yeah, it's interesting that you say that because the cat that we did have that did work out for me was a Sphinx and a Siamese mix, but it was like just an accident that these people had this, you know, this breed pop out, and it was amazing, and I wasn't allergic at all, and I just can't find that again, so I just wondered. But,
0: yeah, there that would be a tough mix, but there's plenty of Sphinx out there, and they're good kitties for sure.
1: Mm-hmm. All right, see you later.
2: Okay.
4: Thank you very
2: much. Thank you.
4: All right, so let's see. My mini dachshund has been taking allergy shots and now drinks a ton of water and then throws it up. We had blood work done. Everything's fine. Is there something else going on?
0: If there is some allergy involved, also there are usually about 10% of the time or so, some food can be a component of that. So if you have an allergic pet and they also have any intermittent vomiting or even not necessarily diarrhea, but loose stools or not consistent stools, sometimes food is part of that equation. So it might be worth doing a true diet trial to see.
4: All right. Let's go to Christy. Hello, Christy.
5: Hey. So my cat, every once in a while, she gets like one watery eye and she can't really like open it all the way, and it's been happening a lot, and I was wondering if it was like from hair or if it was something that was some like a little more
3: allergy or
1: what's the cat's name? What's the cat's name?
5: Spring. Her name is Spring.
0: Okay. Yeah, I think that we actually had one of those calls here earlier, and there can be a variety of things, allergies, scratches, other irritation that can go with that. And then there are also, especially as kitties get older, there are risks for other things, like sometimes they get tumors or cancers in their eyes, and sometimes things like glaucoma or cataracts. So it's always good to have us take a look because, you know, then we can tell you, should we be worried or is it something that's simple to manage? And how can we manage it? So, yeah, you only get two eyes and they don't grow back. So, never take chances if you can help it.
5: Okay. Thank you so much.
3: Thank you.
1: Right. See you later.
4: All right.
1: Is that it?
4: That's all the time we have.
0: Oh, good calls today.
4: Yeah.
1: Dr. Josh Davis, Trilogy Veterinary Clinic in Sandy. You'll be back again in a couple weeks.
0: Mm-hmm. Yep. And we'll see you guys
3: he'll be
0: at,
3: out
0: the, home. Yeah, the past home and. Yeah, the Home Pet Fest thing next
3: on
0: weekend.
3: Friday,
0: yep. Mm-hmm.
4: We'll see you out there.
0: All right, see you guys.
4: All right, thank you.
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2: 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Luke, what's up, buddy? 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Hey, Kristen! You got the ring light and the tripod this time. 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
3: 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Luke, what's up, buddy? 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
3: 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Luke, what's up, buddy? 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Ashley A, Ashley D, Ashley P, is this for a group project again? 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